0: I can't keep seeing you crying in your room.
1: 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Oh.

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1: 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Esteban.
2: Yes.
1: Good job.
2: Thank you so much.
1: See you next week, yeah?
2: Sure.
1: Good luck, eh?
3: Congrats.
2: Gracias.
3: Cabut dulu ya.

0: Mas.
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2: Yes.
3: Good job.
2: Thank you so much.
3: See you next week, yeah?
2: Sure.
3: Good luck, eh?
4: Congrats.
2: Makasih ya.
4: Cabut dulu ya.

0: Vas.
1: Esteban.
2: Yes.
3: Good job.
2: Thank you so much.
3: See you next week, yeah?
2: Sure.
4: Good luck, eh?
5: Congrats.
2: Makasih, ya.
5: Cabut dulu, ya.